First time I see you jumping out the window. Second time I see you flying in again. 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

Is someone listening? 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

0: Attention, please. 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We are about to land. The local temperature is 15 degrees centigrade. 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
1: 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My baby will fit a dear suya or ya, go social media will be in Tiana and Pimpy in Tukase. Oh, now, ya, now, or school to say, oh, more mere theologians, oh, more church, Israel Bible, and with school. 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
1: 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Emma Nipelli to me down, Emma Hotel with good class and our classy, oh, how long we eat. And Tinny here, Nell Susan Macayano, Yan Kaya Womb, near me didn't concerns how you won't tear away your home, near me Guya, who you won't mercy, near me a bit kind of woman said your bayer, it between Emma Unyankupon, a Juma Coso. 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I dare no again tell one what your ma commano. Not a commander has here a pumping mucha, and one of them to a beer. Not a green affair and say, me boo is a buffo. The many people who say, I do am never ya. It is our brand, I dream the funnel, I dream it fast, I did not tell no dear ma commano. No, a chalk man say, and I'm going to say, between you into pumping mucha. And we got the pint and ten, I mean, Virginia, I put the pedal home. In Sabasa, I quite a little more accommodated woman, and stand us with the many people to us. Who says the Utrema would not hear quantum, who cast out quantum, who told Sania Yadi, in tea, maybe be has a year to me. Anna, say, a two of the sooner, and yet the year before the year, papa, a deep so idea, a year to Guasa, and also a great Bacassa Kumano, or say, be a. Mamujan from Kobo, a unique crack of Bokoboko. It was a now commando, so a man was a crana and they say a commander perform. Now for Pompi Mujano Kakraka Krakakra. But don't for empty say passing two and a monoa be hearing. 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Now, also, the against the Ama and Sa, and Samsonia says, and shall over first side in a few Quemo. It is a and Sano Arm first side in a few Quemo. That's a nine could boom. You are the more ready, I assure you. Say a new who are dead the Quemo, and the mother mutual say a new who are dead the Quemo. Not a near I catch her again, say I gave the Quemo to catch her and Sa, no on farm. 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Natures of the BSC Acorno, yet to me, I'm quite a man to me and to Sadamona, and you said the Pegging now or Transit, and now Jad the Oyen. Into said the book of fire, Sabia, Sabi, and yet a nine on Quanua, who plana Echo Dia Sabia, who and Nino Okubi, who and San Okubi, Adrino Okubi, Bibia Kubi. 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Now, or the bar, near 12 24 times, and say, I dream any Bacu for a dream. 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Now you two and a move, you. Come be any public paper. You smell babble, and your daddy, you turn more your choir, choir, choir. And my name is so master, full of the name, and you can tell me, Papa, and you probably in a mirror, and to number two with the coach number, ah, there's a fellowship, no, with the exception of your nearby, no, come with Fremont. 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
0: 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Hey, why you assist? Why you assist in the
1: moon? I was easy. My sister, my one problem, so boy, I finish.
0: Now, when you want to say?
1: Young Cooper, I don't know who you are, but you're not having to
0: say. Oh, name of an obia, who you are.
1: Yeah. I want for album so boy, pa. My Jimmy from Swatu.
0: Yeah, and yeah, I say what you are to move. You enjoy one of
1: you. You, need I see be, I mean, shall not come home. Nah, said the baby, me pa, make us say, Yami, I are to say. And now we hear that me I na crack a horn, I'm a mean to me muscle. Now, Yankopon Abdom, Utimi Bo, a betty mo, sorry, a did you, my dear, to say a breast to get to mine. Yankopon Cosin shall no more move a more thing. If I can your reason, I'm a chest to get to mine, na na macassette, a Yankopon, or saying, you know, your thing, and if it's true or more. 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
1: 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I say, Quiet, say, Ketua, dear. 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
1: 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So it's a way any idea kakra mestre, Mr. Asama walking. 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
0: Many of my amish.

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2: 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You were ye, Munen, so ye done your me as you say, Yaya Kano. 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
1: Yami Adamo.
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3: 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their widows were being neglected in the daily distribution of food. And the Bibia, and the Pamodos, who were back. And so, for now, on Jones, we are apostles, no? And the Confounder of Jones, we are apostles, no? Only yes, none, none, ten years, no? 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don't mean one was
1: here it has a fool I'm say it has a say ne only actually I mean sharp I say and pay on now and concrete I mean now more I can say a tearful
4: what more can I do that you haven't seen
1: it has over quite chassis channel pay Yamena na so in same way unity abrayen na yehuni sampa ni pedia kwa ni nyina no obia wojuma edie eka nantira na aka woto kasi nyina eye baako obia kroye wo no 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Yeah, good morning.
0: Good morning, Ram.
1: Hey, Chine, what is it? 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
0: Bramo, any kind of my mature and for sister Ruth, you have to watch it. It doesn't mean you don't, and you have to go on. It's a Ukune, woman, you know, Mr. Day, computer, so I don't play Mate or Zunka. Now, mature or boss, the Michelin will be my mate, Abuma, the channel. Bramo, Uncle Uncle, a few ideas and you run out. And Uncle Yankupon, a Eddie Stugard for one child. Nonso, the name is there, Yankupon, Obibia, or Montubia, YouTube, as I see so. And he never can is Yankupon, one year, a registry for. Bramon, come home and you cook quiet. It's even to want to buy into power, Bramon. Now, so a idea, Anka, a bois, ama, it's even a bois, bois, bois, bois, home. A work on your spinning arm. It's so so young, we answer. Edit to anamoa, a bois, a win, a missum, ya Bramon, ya pia, ya control, and a massacre. 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
1: Okay, yeah, that's it, Trinny. 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Yeah, that's it. Yeah, in the action, I see.
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0: Attention, please. 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The local temperature is 15 degrees centigrade. 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